Better step aside. A lot of men didn't, and a lot of men died. One fist is iron, the other one's steel. If the left one don't get you, then the right one.

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to the blues. 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

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Whenever I'm down, just thinking about you seems to ease my mind always.

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So I sat on the shoulder with a cold cup of coffee and a stale bag of Peters, just feeling bum awful looking at a

0: Bill Cushion og Dim Light, Thick Smoke and Loud Loud Music. En låt Commander Cody and the Lost Planet Airmen også hadde med på dere, ja, det var den andre LP'en dere. Vi skal ha mer Thick Smoke. Willie Nelson synger nemlig Smoke, Smoke, Smoke That Cigarette.
1: Now I'm a fellow with a heart of gold, with the ways of a gentleman, I've been told. The kind of fellow that wouldn't even harm a flea. But if me and a certain character met, the guy that invented the cigarette, I'd murder that son of a gun in the first degree. It ain't that I don't smoke myself, and I don't reckon they'll hinder your health. I've smoked them all my life, and I ain't dead yet. But nicotine slaves are all the same. At a petting party or a poker game, everything's got to stop while you have that cigarette.
2: Smoke, smoke, smoke that cigarette. Puff, puff, puff, and if you puff yourself to death,
1: tell St. Peter at the Golden Gate that you hate to make him wait, but you just gotta have another cigarette. Now in a game of chance the other night, old Dame Fortune was a-doing me right, and the kings and queens just kept on coming round. And I got a full and I bet it high, but my bluff didn't work on a certain guy. He just kept on raising and laying his money down. He'd raise me and I'd raise him, and I sweated blood, you gotta sink or swim. And he finally called and couldn't raise the bet. I said, ace is full, pal, how about you? He said, I'll tell you in a minute or two. Right now, I just gotta have another cigarette.
2: Smoke, smoke, smoke that cigarette. Puff, puff, puff, and if you puff yourself to death,
1: tell St. Peter at the Golden Gate that you

other night I had me a date with the cutest little gal in the 50 states, one of them high-bred, uptown, fancy little dames. She said she loved me, and it seemed to me that things were just about like they ought to be, so hand in hand we strolled down Lover's Lane. She was oh so far from a chunk of ice, and our smooching party was going real nice, and so help me, Hannah, I think I'd have been there yet. I give her a kiss and a little squeeze, and she said, "Would you excuse me, please, but I just gotta have another cigarette."